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4: The Community Broadcasters Weather Center, your National Weather Service forecast for tonight. It's going to be unseasonably cold with a low around 49 degrees under clear skies. Looking ahead for tomorrow, the weather is expected to remain pleasant, with highs going into the 80s and a low around 50 degrees.
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2: The Community Broadcasters Weather Center, your National Weather Service forecast for tonight. It's going to be unseasonably cold with a low around 49 degrees under clear skies. Looking ahead for tomorrow, the weather is expected to remain pleasant, with highs going into the 80s and a low around 50 degrees.
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3: The Community Broadcasters Weather Center, your National Weather Service forecast for tonight. It's going to be unseasonably cold with a low around 49 degrees under clear skies. Looking ahead for tomorrow, the weather is expected to remain pleasant with highs going into the 80s and a low around 50 degrees.
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6: The Community Broadcasters Weather Center, your National Weather Service forecast for tonight. It's going to be unseasonably cold with a low around 49 degrees.

0: degrees under clear skies. Looking ahead for tomorrow, the weather is expected to remain pleasant, with highs going into the 80s and a low around 50 degrees.
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1: The Community Broadcasters Weather Center, your National Weather Service forecast for tonight. It's going to be unseasonably cold with a low around 49 degrees under clear skies. Looking ahead for tomorrow, the weather is expected to remain pleasant, with highs going into the 80s and a low around 50 degrees.
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2: The Community Broadcasters Weather Center, your National Weather Service forecast for tonight. It's going to be unseasonably cold with a low around 49 degrees under clear skies. Looking ahead for tomorrow, the weather is expected to remain pleasant with highs going into the 80s and a low around 50 degrees.
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1: The Community Broadcasters Weather Center, your National Weather Service forecast for tonight. It's going to be unseasonably cold with a low around 49 degrees under clear skies. Looking ahead for tomorrow, the weather is expected to remain pleasant with highs going into the 80s and a low around 50 degrees.
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1: The Community Broadcasters Weather Center, your National Weather Service forecast for tonight. It's going to be unseasonably cold with a low around 49 degrees under clear skies. Looking ahead for tomorrow, the weather is expected to remain pleasant with highs going into the 80s and a low around 50 degrees.
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1: The Community Broadcasters Weather Center, your National Weather Service forecast for tonight. It's going to be unseasonably cold with a low around 49 degrees under clear skies. Looking ahead for tomorrow, the weather is expected to remain pleasant with highs going into the 80s and a low around 50 degrees.
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1: From the Community Broadcasters Weather Center, your National Weather Service forecast for today. You can expect a beautiful sunny day with a high of 78 degrees. It'll stay clear tonight as we dip down to a low of 49. Looking ahead to the weekend, the warm-up begins 87 on Saturday, 90 coming up on Sunday.
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1: They say the holy water's watered down, and this town's lost its faith. 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
8: From the Community Broadcasters Weather Center, your National Weather Service forecast for today. You can expect a beautiful sunny day with a high of 78 degrees. It'll stay clear tonight as we dip down to a low of 49. Looking ahead to the weekend, the warm-up begins 87 on Saturday, 90 coming up on Sunday.
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8: From the Community Broadcasters Weather Center, your National Weather Service forecast for today. You can expect a beautiful sunny day with a high of 78 degrees. It'll stay clear tonight as we dip down to a low of 49. Looking ahead to the weekend, the warm-up begins 87 on Saturday, 90 coming up on Sunday.
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3: 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Then Saturday night, don't miss Chance Howland and his band bringing the best in outlaw and classic country live to the famous Saddle Stage. 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

0: From the Community Broadcasters Weather Center, your National Weather Service forecast for today. You can expect a beautiful sunny day with a high of 78 degrees. It'll stay clear tonight as we dip down to a low of 49. Looking ahead to the weekend, the warm-up begins 87 on Saturday, 90 coming up on Sunday.
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7: From the Community Broadcasters Weather Center, your National Weather Service forecast for today. You can expect a beautiful sunny day with a high of 78 degrees. It'll stay clear tonight as we dip down to a low of 49. Looking ahead to the weekend, the warm-up begins 87 on Saturday, 90 coming up on Sunday.
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1: 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They have one for $140, which is an Origin Fate Rod with Fate Chrome Reel Combo. 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
3: From the Community Broadcasters Weather Center, your National Weather Service forecast for this afternoon. You can expect a high of 78 degrees under sunny skies. It'll stay clear tonight as we dip down to a low of 49. Saturday, it'll be partly cloudy and warmer with a high of 87. And Sunday, it'll reach a very hot 90 degrees.
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1: 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You go there, there's three different options. Florence Saves, Sumter Saves, and Orangeburg Saves, and all three of those tabs have different deals on each of the pages, and all of the vendors are local, and they have put up their products and services for at least 50% off. 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They have one for $140, which is an Origin Fate Rod with Fate Chrome Reel Combo. 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
6: From the Community Broadcasters Weather Center, your National Weather Service forecast for this afternoon. You can expect a high of 78 degrees under sunny skies. It'll stay clear tonight as we dip down to a low of 49. Saturday, it'll be partly cloudy and warmer with a high of 87. And Sunday, it'll reach a very hot 90 degrees.
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3: From the Community Broadcasters Weather Center, your National Weather Service forecast for this afternoon. You can expect a high of 78 degrees under sunny skies. It'll stay clear tonight as we dip down to a low of 49. Saturday, it'll be partly cloudy and warmer with a high of 87. And Sunday, it'll reach a very hot 90 degrees.
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0: Star 97.1. You got Matt with you here on a Friday. And oh yeah, you heard me right. K-pop Demon Hunters is going on tour, according to Netflix. It's a mix of a concert with an immersive theater experience. So yeah, people trying to get back into the theaters and trying to go see shows again. Everything's looking rosy. It's all about the experience now. Very cool. K-pop Demon Hunters coming near you soon. We'll have more information when we get the dates real quick. Ellie Goulding, Olivia Rodrigo, and Luke Combs all coming up.
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3: From the Community Broadcasters Weather Center, your National Weather Service forecast for this afternoon. You can expect a high of 78 degrees under sunny skies. It'll stay clear tonight as we dip down to a low of 49. Saturday, it'll be partly cloudy and warmer with a high of 87. And Sunday, it'll reach a very hot 90 degrees.
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So if our time is running out, day after day, we'll make the mundane a masterpiece. 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

97.1. It's a big Netflix and chill weekend. I'll give you the details coming up at the break. Right now, here's Dochi with Anxiety.

0: Star 97.1, you got Matt with you here. And yeah, it is a big Netflix and chill weekend because they just wrapped up their 2026 preview in New York. And Jennifer Lopez and Brett Goldstein, you know him as Roy Kent from Ted Lasso, are starring in a new rom-com called Office Romance. That could be fun right there. John Cena and Eric Andre played a live game of pop culture Jeopardy on stage. And yeah, that's actually kind of interesting. If you've never seen that, Colin Jost hosts that show. And very fun to watch, I do have to admit. All right. But yeah, Netflix, definitely going to give you something worth your money. Coming up real soon. Fun, Bruno Mars and 24 Karat Golden all coming up.
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0: From the Community Broadcasters Weather Center, your National Weather Service forecast for this afternoon. You can expect a high of 78 degrees under sunny skies. It'll stay clear tonight as we dip down to a low of 49. Saturday, it'll be partly cloudy and warmer with a high of 87. And Sunday, it'll reach a very high 90 degrees.
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Time to head on over to Sumter this weekend for the big red, white, and blue. I'll give you more details coming up after we hear from Hunter X and Golden.

0: Star 97.1. You got Matt with you here. And yes, the Sumter Iris Festival is underway right now at Swan Lake Iris Gardens. Head over to irisfestival.org to get more information. But we've got for you this weekend, how about this? We've got live concerts, arts and crafts, plants and flowers. There's a showcase of antique and classic cars and contests for everybody. Man, oh man, this could be a big weekend in Sumter. Head on over to the Swan Lake Iris Gardens this weekend for the Red, White, and Bloom. That's this year's theme for the Sumter Iris Festival. All right, Eminem, Tommy Impala, and Morgan Wallen all coming up.
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0: From the Community Broadcasters Weather Center, your National Weather Service forecast for this afternoon. You can expect a high of 78 degrees under sunny skies. It'll stay clear tonight as we dip down to a low of 49. Saturday, it'll be partly cloudy and warmer with a high of 87. And Sunday, it'll reach a very hot 90 degrees.
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0: Star 97.1. You got Matt with you here. And coming up to the Florence Little Theater starting tonight, tomorrow, and Sunday, Beetlejuice is coming. That's right. The Ghost with the Most arrives tonight at the Florence Little Theater. You can get tickets at the box office. It's going to be a great time. If you've never seen it, it's really fun. I've seen it in other cities, so just get on out there and enjoy that. Alicia Cara on the way, along with Ella Langley and Gracie Abrams.
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0: From the Community Broadcasters Weather Center, your National Weather Service forecast for this afternoon. You can expect a high of 78 degrees under sunny skies. It'll stay clear tonight as we dip down to a low of 49. Saturday, it'll be partly cloudy and warmer with a high of 87. And Sunday, it'll reach a very high 90 degrees.
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0: Star 97.1. You got Matt with you here. About to head on out that door and enjoy my weekend. Maybe pop on over, go see Beetlejuice the musical, or, you know, might even go over to Sumter, to the Sumter Iris Gardens, or the Swan Lake Iris Gardens, and go check out Sumter Iris Festival. See, I've been getting that mixed up all week long. You can tell where my brain's at. It's time for me to get on out of here. Whatever you're doing this weekend, enjoy it. Do it in moderation. Remember, it's going to be really hot this weekend. Yeah, your summertime preview has arrived, so remember to hydrate, kids. All right, One Direction, Lady Gaga, David Guetta. See you Monday.
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0: For the Community Broadcasters Weather Center, your National Weather Service forecast for tonight, you can expect clear skies with a low of 49 degrees. Tomorrow, it'll be beautiful with a high of 87 degrees. And then get ready for the heat this weekend, as highs will be reaching 90 on Sunday.
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6: For the Community Broadcasters Weather Center, your National Weather Service forecast for tonight. You can expect clear skies with a low of 49 degrees. Tomorrow, it'll be beautiful with a high of 87 degrees. And then get ready for the heat this weekend, as highs will be reaching 90 on Sunday.
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